life you led. You say I'll suck it all up, don't get stuck in the mud, thinking of things that you should have done. I'll see you again, my loved one.

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Your sandy feet, the way you breathe, the subtle things that make it all worth it.

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I took the tag off and made you priceless. I just spent a half a meal on a chandelier. Now you try and cut me off like a light switch. Try and stay in Ali. Saying that you need some time to breathe. Thinking that I'm still.

we died trying. Then at least the memories of you and me don't have to be perfect.